0: ships and tattoos of tears.
1: His greatest love was executed. The pure romance was undisputed.

And waiting for the splash. Time to count your blessings. Fucking do your math. In fact, we won 100 and you don't know the half. After this beat, you're gonna need a bath. It'll end. Smokey Joe and the Kid. LA to Bordeaux.

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